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3: It was a tough game, I think, even though the score was quite wide. I think all the frames were pretty close. It was quite hard to win. So very happy to with my performance. I made a couple of very good clearances. Tonight he maybe could have gone 8-6, but I managed just to get the last frame to go 9-5 at the break, and after that was very comfortable. The win and start the year again is very good. I love coming to Shanghai, and yeah, Kyron won it last year and he's back in the final, so I think this is one of our favourite tournaments to play in.
4: You know, it's a very, very difficult tournament to win. I'm very proud that I've won it twice. It would have been nice to have won it 3 times today. You know, my draw this week was horrible. Ronnie O'Sullivan, Mark Williams, Zhao Xingtong, Judd Trump. Very, very difficult, and just ran out of steam in the final today. So disappointed, but it's a very good start to the season. So I'm looking forward to the next tournament.
0: 再来关注中超联赛。昨天晚上中超联赛第21轮全部结束，上海申花客场1-3负于辽宁铁人，遭遇到中超的3连败。赛后上海申花主教练斯卢茨基宣布辞职。
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0: Records 8 and Beer is in 9. Aries Merritt, that world records for the NCAA championships, an all-time league record.
1: 萨普在这场比赛之前呢，也是万人瞩目，人们很期待他在这站尤金站当中的表现。

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1: We have a head coach challenge of red team for out of bounds. Go forward, go forward. What do you see?
2: It's not even careful.
0: 这是刚才那个争议点，看看裁判最后怎么界定。
1: I cannot from this angle. I cannot say because I don't see.
0: 就是在球从澳大利亚队队员的腿间穿过的时候，是否碰到了他的腿？
1: Let me see another, maybe this one.
0: 但最后呢，伊塞纳，
1: no, we cannot see
0: 错骨是肯定没有碰到，就看他前面了。
1: Okay, bravo.
0: 所以裁判员也是反复转换这个角度。
1: Go forward.
2: Just to be sure she doesn't touch again.
1: Go forward. Bravo. Now it's out of bounds. I wanna see just the time as well. Let's see forward when she is calling. Okay.So we have an out of bounds with 6:21, and we have an overturn of decision for the red. Head coach challenge is successful. Decision is overturned. We are going for the red ball. Thank you.
2: Red ball, red ball.

行行行行行行行行行行行行行行行行行行行行行行行行行行行行行行行行行行行行行行行行行行行行行行行行行行行行行行行行行行行行行行行行行行行行行行行行行行行行行行行行行行行行行行行行行行行行行行行行行行行行行行行行行行行行行行行行行行行行行行行行行行行行行行行行行行行行行行行行行行行行行行行行行行行行行行行行行行行行行行行行行行行行行行行行行行行行行行行行行行行行行行行行行行行行行行行行行行行行行行行行行行行行行行行行行行行行行行行行行行行行行行行行行行行行行行行行行行行行行行行行行行行行行行行行行行行行行行行行行行行行行行行行行行行行行行行行行行行行行行行行行行行行行行行行行行行行行行行行行行行行行行行行行行行行行行行行行行行行行行行行行行行行行行行行行行行行行行行行行行行行行行行行行行行行行行行行行行行行行行行行行行行行行行行行行行行行行行行行行行